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0: There's Michael Hutchence with In Excess and Need You Tonight on Nation Radio, where this weekend, it's a debuts weekend. We're playing the debut hits of some of the biggest names in music, and you can hear more of those from 10 here at Nation Radio. 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

Andrew Cold, it's Lonely Boy on Nation Radio London. Looks as if we're going to get a taste of late summer today. Temperatures up at around 21 degrees and looks as if it's going to be a decent day for sunshine too. It's Nation Radio, and on the way I've got Fergal Sharkey after Lola Young. Here's Messy.

0: Good time. It's Fergal Sharkey on Nation Radio. That's a bit of a taste of what you can get on Steve Powers' Beat Surrender, Sunday nights at 7 here at Nation. Steve takes you back to the days of New Wave, New Romantics, Punk, Two Tone, and some of that music that formed your youth club disco days. It's 2 hours of great memories on a Sunday night from 7. And if you can't wait till tonight, you can listen again to last week's show over on the Nation Player app. So that's Steve Power on Beat Surrender tonight at 7 at Nation. Next on Sunday Breakfast, I've got a song from the movie Days of Thunder. It's Alana Mars and Black Velvet's Nation
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0: It's been reported that if we keep using water like we are now, by 2055 we could be short by 5 billion litres a day.
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31: Outside, gloomy skies, a persistent drizzle, and a chilly wind blowing from the west, north, east and south.
32: But inside, temperatures of toasty warm with a high chance of plush rugs, soft lighting and snuggly throws. 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
33: The top stories this hour. A nationwide anti-misogyny task force is being set up. The Women's Minister says stamping out harmful attitudes to women must become everyone's business. We'll also hear later this week about the government's plans to halve violence against women and girls within a decade. Earlier this week, founder of the Walk Safe app, Emma Kay, called for faster action.
34: What really worries me is I'm still seeing many different survivors who have that traumatic lived experience that are still the ones that are driving the change. 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You know, we should be turning to our government.
33: Ed Sheeran has admitted

0: Dansworth, Curiosity Killed the Cat, Sunday Breakfast on Nation Radio. Morning to Clarissa, who's been onto the website nationplayer.com to get in touch with me and choose a chill-out tune for this Sunday morning. Gary, there's a song that's always stuck with me since the 90s. It reminds me of my days of going to uni and having late nights every night of the week. But this one, you chill out to at the end of the night. If you could play Melanie C with Lisa Left Eye Lopez, Never Be the Same Again, it would be fantastic. Clarissa, your wish is my commands. It's today's chill out tune, next on Nation Radio. Nation
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Dancing in the Dark, Bruce Springsteen, Nation Radio Sunday Breakfast. Tony and Emma are back tomorrow morning from 6 here at Nation Radio. They've got the Travel with Selena happy hour at 6. Great way to start your day. Tony and Emma's Guessing Game at 7 and another Golden Hour at 9. Tony and Emma back tomorrow morning, waking up the capital from 6 on Nation.

0: Stars and Shattered Dreams. It's Nation Radio Sunday Breakfast. Good morning if you're just joining us. 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
16: The top stories this hour. A nationwide anti-misogyny task force is being set up. The Women's Minister says stamping out harmful attitudes to women must become everyone's business. We'll also hear later this week about the government's plans to halve violence against women and girls within a decade. Noor Norris is a domestic violence campaigner after her sister and niece were killed by her niece's ex-partner. She says it shouldn't just be down to survivors to drive the change.
17: That's why we call for the public, even for the people who haven't really been in any abusive relationship or have abusive life, to come forward, because one day might be one of your loved ones, or maybe you. And that is devastating, and it does happen all the time.
16: Ed Sheeran has admitted he made mistakes and condemned the catastrophic situation in Gaza as he performed for the first time since all his support acts withdrew from his current tour. It's after rapper Macklemore was dropped by the promoters following comments in support of Palestine during an earlier show. Police say they found a 13-year-old girl who'd been reported missing from Bolton in Greater Manchester since last Friday. Officers say Lily has been reunited with her mum. Denmark insists it's sovereign.

0: 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Not only is it our debuts weekend, but Foxy will be here at 4 with the Nation Network Chart Show. This is where he relives the biggest songs of the 80s, 90s and noughties with three incredible top tens. Now, last Sunday, it was top tens from September 86, 92 and 2004. 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It's Whole Again on Nation. Nation
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The Junction, it's Squeeze on Nation Radio. 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And if you're heading into the capital today, plenty going on. It's the final day of Open House and the London Design Festival. 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And two London football clashes this afternoon, with Crystal Palace women taking on Tottenham and West Ham women facing Everton. And of course, plenty happening around the West End as well. It's Nation Radio with Starship on the way after Pink on Nation Radio.

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0: Taylor Swift, it's Opalite at Nation Radio. Hope you're having a lovely Sunday morning so far. Whether you're up and about already or still enjoying that first cup of coffee, you're in good company here. It's Gary Parker on Sunday Breakfast at Nation Radio, where next we're going to turn back the clock on the retro years after the headlines at 9.
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16: The top stories this hour. A nationwide anti-misogyny task force is being set up. The Women's Minister says stamping out harmful attitudes to women must become everyone's business. We'll also hear later this week about the government's plans to halve violence against women and girls within a decade. Earlier this week, founder of the Walk Safe app, Emma Kay, called for faster action.
17: I'm still seeing many different survivors that are still the ones that are driving the change, and it shouldn't be coming from them. You know, we should be turning to our government.
16: Ed Sheeran has admitted to making mistakes as he played his first concert since losing all his support acts. It follows his promoter dropping Macklemore from the lineup over pro-Palestine comments the rapper made on stage. Performing solo, Sheeran called the situation in Gaza catastrophic and unjustifiable. Police say they found 13-year-old Lilia, who'd been reported missing from Bolton since last Friday, safe and well. And Tottenham boss Roberto De Zerbi says he didn't speak to his players after they lost at home to Aston Villa.
18: Now for the news across London, Mayor Sir Sadiq Khan is being urged to help find a new name for the London Stadium. A London Assembly member says the deal could help reduce the cost to taxpayers, which currently costs around £19 million a year to run. The expansion of Heathrow Airport is being described as incompatible with the UK's net zero targets. Advisors to the government says there's no credible pathway to building a third runway while keeping us safe from pollution and rising temperatures. A former ambulance station in Hornchurch could be demolished and replaced with a day nursery. An application has been submitted to Haverham Council for the site on Sutton's Lane. Plans also include parking, cycle storage and space for rubbish. And a team of young people on Community Payback has been clearing overground grounds on Fanshawe Community Centre in Dagenham. Around 10 people have been working on the

0: gardens and car parks since August, the project could save the centre up to £5,000.
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0: Earlier clouds should shift to leave a dry, bright and sunny afternoon with highs of around 21 Celsius. That's the latest. I'm Josh Tate.
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0: There's Merseyside pop at its finest. From 1995, Lightning Seeds and Lucky You, Ian Brody co-wrote the song with Terry Hall of The Specials. When it was released in 94, didn't make the top 40, but then it became a top 20 smash when it was re-promoted in late 95, taken from their album Jollification. It's Nation Radio, it is the retro years, and the godfather of house music, Frankie Knuckles, put a dance beat to the song I'm going to play next here on Nation Radio. It's Unbreak My Heart, Tony Braxton from 96, next on the retro years. Nation
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0: Originally a Stax soul hit from the 60s, but Mick Hucknall and the boys gave it their very 90s house treatment. It was simply Rhett. Ain't that a lot of love on the Retro Years at Nation Radio. And Mick Hucknall loved the song so much, he recorded another version in the same year, this time as a duet with Tom Jones for his Reload album. It's Nation Radio. We move into the year 2000 next on Nation Radio with a singer who changed the sounds of British R&B. It's Craig David. 7 days next on the Retro Years.
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0: 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Are you?

0: Pass it on. It's the Coral from 2003, rounding off another retro years here at Nation Radio. We're back next Sunday with another one. Golden Hour back tomorrow morning at 9. And it's Tony next on Nation Radio with part two of our debuts weekend. Headlines at 10 next. And have a great Sunday. Nation
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9: The top stories this hour. A new national group has been set up to tackle sexist attitudes towards women. 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
10: Whether they feel safe on the street, about whether they're safe in their own home, about whether they'll face harassment on public transport, attitudes in our schools.
9: Ed Sheeran has apologised after all his support acts pulled out of his current tour. They quit after US rapper Macklemore was dropped over comments supporting Palestine. The British singer admits he'd made mistakes. Lib Dem leader Sir Ed Davey is calling on Andy Burnham to stand up to President Trump when the two leaders meet in the US on Tuesday. At his party's conference, they'll also push for Britain to be at the heart of Europe. And Manchester City will look to extend their lead at the top of the Premier League later when they host Sunderland. City are top after Arsenal's 3-0 defeat to Brighton saw them slip to second on goal difference.
11: Now for the news across London, Mayor Sir Sadiq Khan is being urged to help find a new name for the London Stadium. A London Assembly member says the deal could help reduce the cost to taxpayers, which currently costs around £19 million a year to run. The expansion of Heathrow Airport is being described as incompatible with the UK's net zero targets. Advisors to the government says there's no credible pathway to building a third runway while keeping us safe from pollution and rising temperatures. A former ambulance station in Hornchurch could be demolished and replaced with a day nursery. An application has been submitted to Haverhill Council for the site on Sutton's Lane. Plans also include parking, cycle storage and space for rubbish. And a team of young people on Community Payback has been clearing overground grounds on Fanshawe Community Centre in Dagenham. Around 10 people have been working on the gardens and car park since August. The project could save the centre up to £5,000.
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11: Earlier clouds should shift to leave a dry, bright and sunny afternoon with highs of around 21 Celsius. That's the latest. I'm Josh Tate.
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13: Good morning to you. Lovely to be here with you. Tony Shepherd here. Let's stick the kettle on and enjoy more from our Debut Hits Weekend, with The Cause on the way soon and Adele.

0: It's a tune from back in the day from Madonna, Like a Prayer on Nation Radio. Good morning, Tony Shepherd here. Make me a
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6: Class, it's been reported that if we keep using water like we are now, by 2055, we could be short by 5 billion litres a day.
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0: 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Yeah.

0: Animal. It's Cat's Eye and that is Animal on Nation Radio. Six members of them, they've had a few hits previously, but that's been a massive one, and that is called Animal, and it's playing here on Nation Radio. They applied, over 120,000 people applied to be in that band, but there was a boot camp in LA. Think sort of X Factor style. Right, headlines on the way for 11 o'clock for you, and then more from our debut hits weekend. Some more breakthrough hits from some very famous names from music. 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
9: The top stories this hour. A nationwide anti-misogyny task force is being set up. The Women's Minister says stamping out harmful attitudes to women must become everyone's business. We'll also hear later this week about the government's plans to halve violence against women and girls within a decade. Ed Sheeran's told a crowd in Philadelphia that the past week has involved difficult decisions and mistakes and that he's so sorry. It was the singer's first concert since his support acts quit in solidarity with rapper Macklemore after he was dropped for reiterating his support for Palestine. The king has been accused of gaslighting by Princess Diana's brother. It's after Buckingham Palace issued a strongly worded denial of claims in Earl Spencer's new book about His Majesty's behaviour after Diana's death in 1997. Liberal Democrats will push for Britain to be at the heart of Europe in its economic growth plans. It's day two of their autumn conference. And former England and Manchester United star Wayne Rooney is reportedly poised to sign up for I'm a Celebrity.
10: Now for the news across London, Mayor Sir Sadiq Khan is being urged to help find a new name for the London Stadium. A London Assembly member says the deal could help reduce the cost to taxpayers, which currently costs around £19 million a year to run. The expansion of Heathrow Airport is being described as incompatible with the UK's net zero targets. Advisors to the government says there's no credible pathway to building a third runway while keeping us safe from pollution and rising temperatures. A former ambulance station in Hornchurch could be demolished and replaced with a day nursery. An application has been submitted to Haverhill Council for the site on Sutton's Lane. Plans also include parking, cycle storage and space for rubbish. And a team of young people on Community Payback has been clearing overground grounds on Fanshawe Community Centre in Dagenham. Around 10 people have been working on the gardens and car park since August. The project could save the centre up to £5,000.
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10: Earlier clouds should shift to leave a dry, bright and sunny afternoon with highs of around 21 Celsius. That's the latest. I'm Josh Tate.
5: Yeah.
6: Debuts weekend.
11: Good morning, that's what it's about this weekend. It's our debut hits weekend. Let's take you back to the tail end of 1999 when Christina Aguilera released this. It's Genie in a Bottle and Nation.

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0: Samba, My Body Isn't Ready. Well, it's not ready for summer, but might well be on its way for getting ready to Christmas. Oh yeah, the Christmas food is in the supermarkets already, isn't it? We've not even had Halloween yet, although that's there as well in the seasonal aisle. Right, headlines for midday and then more from our debuts weekend. More big debut hit singles coming up.
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5: The top stories this hour. The Equalities Minister says tackling harmful attitudes online, in workplaces and in communities is everyone's business, as a new national task force is launched. It plans to tackle misogyny across society. Here's Women's and Equality Minister Bridget Phillipson.
6: Whether they feel safe on the street, about whether they're safe in their own home, about whether they'll face harassment on public transport, attitudes in our schools.
5: Ed Sheeran has admitted mistakes were made in the row over Palestine, which has overshadowed his tour. All his support acts quit. There were protests outside last night's gig in Philadelphia. Lib Dem leader Sir Ed Davey is calling on Andy Burnham to stand up to President Trump when the two leaders meet in the US on Tuesday. At his party's conference, they'll also push for Britain to be at the heart of Europe. And Manchester City will look to extend their lead at the top of the Premier League later when they host Sunderland. After that, Fulham, without a league win so far this season, host Manchester United.
7: Now for the news across London. Mayor Sir Sadiq Khan is being urged to help find a new name for the London Stadium. A London Assembly member says the deal could help reduce the cost to taxpayers, which currently costs around £19 million a year to run. The expansion of Heathrow Airport is being described as incompatible with the UK's net zero targets. Advisors to the government says there's no credible pathway to building a third runway while keeping us safe from pollution and rising temperatures. A former ambulance station in Hornchurch could be demolished and replaced with a day nursery. An application has been submitted to Havering Council for the site on Sutton's Lane. Plans also include parking, cycle storage and space for rubbish. And a team of young people on Community Payback has been clearing overground grounds on Fanshawe Community Centre in Dagenham. Around 10 people have been working on the gardens and car park since August. The project could save the centre up to £5,000.
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7: Earlier clouds should shift to leave a dry, bright and sunny afternoon with highs of around 21 Celsius. That's the latest. I'm Josh Tate.
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9: 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That's what it's about this weekend. It's the big debut hits, and this one back from 1974, making number one for ABBA. 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

0: follow-up to the first Michael Jackson biopic set for release late next year, or maybe the first half of 2028. 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
17: 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Are you?

0: Fiona, thanks for getting in touch, listening in Kingston, loving the music here at Nation Radio London. 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

0: Well, with Oasis set to be going out on the road again, the crowd will indeed be singing Wonderwall. There's the script on Nation Radio. I'm Tony Shepherd here with you. More from our debuts weekend on the way in just a moment. The debut hits from some very well-known artists and bands on the way.
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Patrice Rush and Forget Me Nots. This is Nation Radio with the best variety of hits. Some great shows for the rest of this afternoon into this evening. Well worth sticking around. I'll give you a bit of a rundown of what's to come in just a bit. Meantime, the Northeast's very own Sam Fender. It's 17 going under.

0: This is Nation with the best variety of hits for your Sunday afternoon. I'm Tony Shepherd with you. We've got some more great shows for the rest of this afternoon. From 4, it's the Nation Network Chart Show with Foxy, taking you back to some classic chart countdowns from September of 83, 1990 and 2001. Tonight from 7, it's Beat Surrender with Steve Power with the best in new wave, two-tone, ska, all of those great tunes. And then we round off your weekend with Chilled Nation with Mark Franklin, the chilled side of the 80s and 90s from last week.
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0: on Nation Radio for a Sunday afternoon with A Night to Remember and Ray before that and Where Is My Husband. Tonight from 7 o'clock, Steve Power will be here with another edition of Beat Surrender, where he takes you back to the days of New Wave, New Romantics, Punk, Two Tones and Ska. 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

0: tastes like summer. It's the new song from James Blunt, and you're hearing it here on Nation Radio. Good afternoon, this is Mark Collins. The latest news is next at 3 o'clock. And then we're going to wrap up our debuts weekend with the debut songs from the Pet Shop Boys, Rihanna and Gabrielle. That's next here at Nation. Nation
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27: 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A new national task force has been launched in a bid to root out toxic attitudes towards women.

0: Valerie from Steve Winwood on Nation Radio. And before that, new music from a new artist to Nation. She's called Sienna Spiro. She's 20 years old and she's from London. And that was her new song, Great Expectation. Songs on the way in just a second from more familiar artists, George Benson and TLC on the way next for you here at Nation.
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0: UK number one album, Like a Virgin, on Nation Radio. And before that, Sorry, I'm Here for Someone Else from Benson Boone. 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
1: 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Class, it's been reported that if we keep using water like we are now, by 2055 we could be short by 5 billion litres a day.
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0: Lewis Capaldi, Stay Love on Nation Radio. Thank you very much for your company for this Sunday afternoon. Foxy's on the way with the Nation Network chart show next at 4 o'clock. This Sunday, he's counting down the top tens from September of 1983, 1990 and 2001. It's what your Sunday afternoons were made for. 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
0: So welcome along to Sunday afternoon across the UK with 3 hours, 3 years, and three brilliant top tens. We're going to roll back to 2001 and 1983 later. For this hour, let's start back in 1990, the year of German reunification, officially ending the Cold War. Iraq invades Kuwait, leading to the Persian Gulf War. And Nelson Mandela walks free after 27 years in jail. My goodness, there were some big films. Pretty Woman, Home Alone, were the biggest movie back in 1990. Oh, Demi Moore, Patrick Swayze, Ghost.

0: Sunday afternoon across the UK. Foxy here. We are Nation Radio with the 10 biggest selling songs from September 1990. 10, The Farm, Groovy Train. 9, Tonight, New Kids on the Block. 8, I've Been Thinking About You from London Beat, which ended up such a huge global smash, ending up at number 1 in over 10 countries. Coming up at number 7, it's a double Grammy winner from 1990. She has one of the greatest voices of all time, without a shadow of a doubt. And one of her Grammy-winning songs is on the way.
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1: 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It's got me on the move.
0: Number 6.

0: We've wound the clock back 36 years. The fourth biggest selling song back in September 1990. Deacon Blue and four Bacharach and David songs. It was an EP. The song that was getting all the airplay, though, on radio was I'll Never Fall in Love Again. Beautiful. So, the top three biggest selling songs from 36 years ago on the way. We got a couple of dance floor fillers to keep your dancing shoes on if they're on. And at number one, I just want to warn you, we've got a proper joker.
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0: And here come the three biggest selling songs from 36 years ago at number three. Right, Born Alison Clarkson. At the time, she was Britain's

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1: Richie came out in 1973, then got included in a Levi commercial and finally became a UK number one in September 1990. 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
1: We're heading back to 2001, the year end obviously dominated by the September 11th terror attacks on New York. But this year, Wikipedia was launched and China joined the World Trade Organization. And the big movies? Monsters, Inc., Lord of the Rings, Fellowship of the Ring, and the number one movie, Harry Potter and the Sorcerer's Stone.

0: It is the Nation Network chart show across the UK. We're back in September 2001. Sophie Ellis-Bextor and Take Me Home was at number 10. Originally recorded by Cher and released as a single in 1979, but Sophie's version, way bigger. One above at 9, it was Eve and Gwen Stefani and Let Me Blow Your Mind. And one above at 8, it was Nelly Furtado and Turn Off the Light, where she sings about how, despite her pretty tough facade, when the lights go out, she can get lonely just like everyone else. 10-9-8 is sorted, coming up at number 7. Right, boy band 5 and their final UK number 1.
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0: We're back in September 2001 for hour two of the Nation Network chart show. So good afternoon, Supermen, Lovers and Starlight were at five. One Above at four, it was Blue and Too Close. Originally a song by an American R&B group called Next. They released this cover version as the second song from their debut album, All Rise. It eventually got to number one and became their first number one single of four. 10 to 4 then is Sorted. The three biggest selling songs in the UK 25 years ago are on the way. But did Kylie Minogue end up making it to number one? We have to wait and see.
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0: And here we go with the three biggest selling songs from 25 years ago. We start at 3 with Follow Me. Remember this from Uncle Crack?

0: whether S Club and Sophie Ellis Bextor listen to this every time and go, oh, I missed out on an absolute belter there. Kylie, Can't Get You Out of My Head, which became Kylie Minogue's first billion streaming song. I think that was a couple of weeks ago, so well done her, and well done on her team as well. It was also the biggest selling song back in September 2001. The track that was getting all the airplay 25 years ago, Train Drops of Jupiter. The number one album, A Funk Odyssey by Jamiroquai, and from it, Little L. A look back to 2001 is sorted. Let's roll back to 1983 next.
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19: Sunday afternoon, sorted. This is the U.

The top 10 biggest songs from 43 years ago are on the way. They are all classics. A track from the number one album coming up. And here's the song getting all the airplay. Are you ready to dive in? Right, Club Tropicana. It's one.

0: gone back 43 years, and these are the 10 biggest selling songs. Genesis Mama was at 5, Madness, Wings of a Dove was at number 4, and the top 3 biggest selling songs from 43 years ago are on the way. One of the most beautiful love duets is coming up, something from a very quirky British band, and an old Neil Diamond song at number 1.
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0: So here come the 3 biggest selling songs from September 1983, and they are all million sellers. We start with Peebo Bryson and Roberta Flack. And tonight, I celebrate my love.

0: back to September 1983, and UB40 had the biggest selling song. Red Red Wine became so famous, done in this reggae style, that when Neil Diamond went out to do his own concerts, he had to do it as a reggae version, because this is what people thought the song should sound like. No longer performing, though, although he's still alive and kicking, 85 years of age. Right, back in 1983, the song getting all the airplay was Wham's Club Tropicana, the second song they ever wrote, and the number one album, The Very Best of the Beach Boys.
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0: 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Steve Power and Beat Surrender on the way. And a little bit later on, we're chilling things down with Mark Franklin. Have a great Sunday night. Thank you for listening.
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0: Adam and the Ants. 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If you've got a favourite you'd like to hear one Sunday evening, on the WhatsApp, 07740938500. 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Next, we're heading back for three Beat Surrender favourites from 1985.
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0: Another example of a band who is still going strong in 2026. In fact, Neil Arthur, a.k.a. Blancmange, played recently at Electric Summer in Taunton, an electro festival down there, which is already planned for next year as well. Before that, Kraftwerk and The Model and John Fox before that. Chilled Nation on the way after nine with Mark Franklin. Next, though, Bauhaus and Blondie.
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13: 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Are you?

0: And here, Edith, another Beat Surrender with Dexys and the Celtic Soul Brothers. Thank you for listening this evening. If you've got a favourite for a future week, then just let me know on the WhatsApp. The number is 077-40-938-500. 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
0: 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This is Mark Franklin. I have for the next couple of hours a great eclectic mix of chilled songs from the 80s and 90s. This weekend starting with Susie and the Banshees.

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14: 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Thank you, Mark. Welcome to The Late Show. Hope your weekend's been all right, by the way. I'm David Francis. Irene Cara and Fleetwood Mac coming soon. And we'll start with a song that's just full of innuendo. Nation.

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I like this. 22, 23 degrees this week and staying.

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6: And now, the weather.
7: Outside, gloomy skies, a persistent drizzle, and a chilly wind blowing from the west, north, east, and south.
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0: Action Radio London. Just gone 25 to 12. Go on, what movie was this based on? 3, 2, 1. Roman Holiday. And that's true. They called it Breakfast at Tiffany's because they were fans of Audrey Hepburn. But Breakfast at Tiffany's just scanned better than Roman Holiday. Every day's a school day. If you're writing the pub quiz questions for this week, you can have that one on me. Right, before Midnight in Town, McFly coming soon, and new music from the script next. Nation
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14: 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Are you?

0: They timed the release of this pretty much perfectly. Like they knew. The script. The crowd was singing Wonderwall. It was a year ago today, tonight, that the last Oasis gig was happening at Wembley. I can't wait for next year at Nebworth. 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
0: Midnight in town, and this is David Francis at London's official late show from Nation Radio. Pink coming soon, and Bruce Springsteen in the next 10 minutes after a sing-along from Bill and Jay.

best variety of hits. This is Nation, Van Morrison, Brown Eyed Girl, Living in a Box as well. It's 25 past 12 in town, and this is David Francis. Cloudy in town, dry overnight tonight. Tomorrow's going to be sunny and warm, back up to 23 degrees. 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It's fun.

0: London's Nation Radio with the best variety of hits. Lionel Richie all night long. Avril Lavigne as well, Complicated. Tony and Emma back on for breakfast tomorrow morning when you wake up, including the happy hour back on the air from 6. And when you get back into the office or drop the kids off at school, the golden hour on from 9. Coolio coming soon, by the way, and it's new music from Ella Langley before 1. 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

0: All over London, the best variety of hits are at Nation Radio. Ella Langley choosing Texas, and Charles and Eddie as well. 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
2: 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And discover what exactly has been living in the bottom of your work bag all summer. Ew. It's also a pretty good time to check your Southeastern train ticket. 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